Emblem, to Spawn 24, 19 Bay Avenue, apartment 60. First of all, same Emblem, to 24, 19 Bay Avenue, apartment 60, first of all.

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Respond to activated fire alarm at 5501 Atlantic Avenue in Wildwood Crest. Timeout 2150.

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Respond to BLS Medical at 3860 Bayshore Road in North Cape May. Timeout 2200.

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Respond to BLS Medical at 3860 Bayshore Road in North Cape May. Timeout 2202.

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Respond to fall victim at 5836 Ocean Drive in Avalon. Timeout 0107.

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Respond to motor vehicle crash at 12.1 GSP South in Swainton. 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

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Respond to fall victim. 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At 7100 Ocean Avenue. Unit 308. In Wildwood Crest. Timeout 0258.

3. Respond to abdominal pain at 119 Fifth Avenue in Wildwood. Timeout 0306.

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M&M Mini Storage. At 251 Franklin Road. In Irma. Timeout 0436.

BLS 32 Middle Township. 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Fountain Springs, in the West Wing, at 502 US 9 North, in Cape May Courthouse. Timeout 0442.

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Respond to motor vehicle crash. Dennisville, Wawa. At 1180, Route 47. In Dennisville. Timeout 0450.

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Respond 5508 Haven Avenue, inactivated fire alarm. 5508 Haven Avenue, inactivated fire alarm.

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Spot 21, did you can respond in Tuckahoe? 386, Route 49, for a motor vehicle accident, pedestrian versus a tractor. And Squad 21, Tuckahoe, 386, Route 49, motor vehicle accident, pedestrian versus tractor, unknown injuries.

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1: 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We're going to work on making our way to the LZ. 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
2: Richard, you're going to have just that 4 total ETA.
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0: 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It's a call on them, but they will advise of the patient request.
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Respond to activated fire alarm at 77 West 35th Street in Avalon. Timeout 0637.

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Activated fire alarm, 642.

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Respond to activated fire alarm at 77 West 35th Street in Avalon. Timeout 0702.

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Respond to BLS Medical at 658 Route 47 in South Dennis. Timeout 0707.

ALS 32 Lower Township. Respond to respiratory emergency. Pelican Point. At 3809 Bayshore Road. Unit Room 108A. In North Cape May. Timeout 0741.

respond 4603 as Ferry Avenue. For the smell of something burning after changing the fire detectors. Respond 4603 as Ferry Avenue. The smell of something burning, electrical.

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0: Major one responding.
2: Truck one responding.
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1: I got my
0: 46th Street Command. 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
0: There was a leak found in the attic. The damage detector has been removed. Power to the rest of the detectors have been shut off until the HVAC and electrician can get here to fix the problem.

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72 and BLS 32 Middle Township. Respond to motor vehicle crash at Aberdeen Way and US 9 South in Rio Grande. Timeout 0812.

ELS 32 Lower Township. Respond to motor vehicle crash at Aberdeen Way and US 9 South in Rio Grande. Timeout 0813.

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Respond to motor vehicle crash at Topeka Avenue and Atlantic Avenue in Wildwood Crest. Timeout 0824.

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Timeout 0905.

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The interior smell of gas. 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
0: 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Truck 1 responding.
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1: Yeah, I got workers in the back of the building.
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1: 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It's open. 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

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Respond to sick person at 215 West 25th Avenue in North Wildwood. 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

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At 10:31, Route 47 South. In Rio Grande. Timeout 11:23.

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North Cape Center. At 700 Town Bank Road. Unit room 110A. In North Cape, May. Timeout 1127.

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Respond to fall victim at 107 Apple Blossom Drive in North Cape May. Timeout 11:39.

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Respond to activated fire alarm at 37 East Hudson Avenue in Dulles. Timeout 11:57.

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Respond to fall victim at 37 East New York Avenue in Villas. Time out 12:13.

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Respond to fall victim at 37 East New York Avenue in Villas. Timeout 12:16.

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Respond to Wellness Check Police Assist. 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Timeout 12:17.

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Respond to motor vehicle crash. Shade Tree Village. At 436 Seashore Road. In Irma. Timeout 1307.

BLS 32 Middle Township. Respond to cardiac emergency at 19 Olin Drive, Kincaid May Courthouse. Timeout 1341.

CLS 32 Lower Township. Respond to fall victim at 128 Carolina Avenue in Villas. Time of 14:05.

F-15 Central on Clark and Bartertown firefighters respond in the area of 416 Glen Avenue. Forest fire in the woods, possibly a structure. Time at 14:40.

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0: Responding.
1: Gracie, we're getting multiple calls. We're just reporting a very large fire in the woods, possibly a structure somewhere in there. Patrol has been routed. They do see a large column of smoke in the area.
0: All right, receive.

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1: I agree, Steve. I can see the column from pretty good distance away. Let's get to Scoville, sir, and I'll go.
2: 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Timeout 14:15.
0: Glen Avenue. Large fire in the woods. SST attention all Scoville firefighters. Respond. Cardiff and Bargentown in the area of 416 Glen Avenue. For a large fire in the woods. Timeout 14:16.
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PD is on scene.

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1: That's affirmative. They're in the 1100 block, Bay Avenue. PD's all on scene. You can disregard the can't open the door. They have the doors open.
0: Received. We're responding. 1111 Bay Avenue.
1: Received ambulance phone.

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2: Yeah, hydrant location in case we need it.

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0: Received. 15-15-21,
1: your pleasure on red team.
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0: 16, come straight in. 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Come back between your 2 3/4 off. We'll get a knock on this, and we'll have the tanker come in right behind to feed you.

0: 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I'm in the street.
1: District 15 from Rescue 57, in all locations, deploying 2 inch and 3 quarters.

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1: Go to 191.
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1: Come in behind the Sycamore, and make a left and come down toward Dogwood. Except you get out of the street.
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2: Fifteen twenty-eight responding.
0: Sixteen's arriving.
2: Steve Johnson.

0: Command to Forest Fire Unit. There's a driveway just to the west of the property. You're going to come down there. Slow moving in the woods towards Daisy right now.
1: I got it.
0: Command 15. Alright, this time we got 2 inches of quarters in service, knocking fire down.
2: Where is he? 1420.
3: Yeah, that driveway right there.

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1: Hey.
0: Surrounding the area. 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
2: arriving.
5: Command from CA.
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5: 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Not far progress.
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2: We're arriving.
1: Chris,

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1: Yeah, command.
0: All right, good. Tanker 38 stays down here.
1: Okay. 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

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Respond to BLS Medical at 316 Linda M Avenue in North Cape May. Timeout 1446.

0: Command, Tanker 1538. 38. 28's coming out. When they come out, can you come in and take their place?
1: Yes, sir.

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Respond to BLS Medical at 316 Linda M. Avenue in North Cape May. Timeout 1447.

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Respond to unconscious person at 202 Linden Lane in Rio Grande. 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

BLS 11. 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In Avalon. Timeout 1458.

0: 191 to 190.
1: Yeah, 191 to 190. We're gonna let the school buses through now. Copy, 190. You want the buses down there? 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
0: Have a second.
1: Thank you.
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ELS 89 Woodbine. 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

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Haven House at St. John of God. 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In North Cape May. 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
1: Appreciate it. Second more command, 15. Command's terminated. Forest Fire Service will be operating for a little bit longer while they mop up.

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Respond to fall victim at 1117 Beach Avenue in Cape May. Time of 1539.

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Respond to respiratory emergency. Sunshine Motel. At 4900 Atlantic Avenue. Unit room 108. In Wildwood. Time of 1546.

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Respond to BLS Medical at 4400 New Jersey Avenue in Wildwood. Time of 1548.

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Respond to respiratory emergency. Sunshine Motel. At 4900 Atlantic Avenue. Unit room 108. In Wildwood. Time of 15:50.

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Ascend a group home. At 119, Route 47 North. In Goshen. Timeout 1626.

CLS 32 Lower Township. Respond to seizures at 858 Wissahickon Avenue in Cold Spring. Timeout 1645.

Respond to cardiac emergency at 117 East Leaming Avenue in Wildwood. Timeout 1652.

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Respond to motor vehicle crash. 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In Irma. Time of 17:03. Station 7071, MBLS 32 Middle Township. Respond to motor vehicle crash.

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0: 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Respond to sick person at 727 Dias Creek Road in Cape May Courthouse. Time of 1736.
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1: Appreciate 403. Just be advised, per patrol, the fire is still going on and the building's full of smoke. 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
0: All right, that's received.

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0: 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Come in. Fire appears to be out. We'll need a fan. And I guess we could try and silence the alarm. 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

0: Roger. You're taking over Division 2. 403 is going to the boiler room trying to get the alarm sound. 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Fire's under control. We just go stop fire to extinguish. We're ventilating smoke. We will need maintenance. 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
1: Appreciate it.

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Unit 21A. In Cape May Courthouse. Timeout 1831.

Reporting a, for an 95-year-old female reporting losing in the minute.

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1: Yeah, we just had the pass, Patrick, so you can go for reset.

ELS 11. 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
0: Did your maintenance say he was on property or is he coming from somewhere?
1: I just spoke to the answering service. They said they were going to be getting a hold of my wife.
0: Copy, thanks.

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Ambulance to respond 5914 Central Avenue, a fall victim.

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1: Freeze you.
2: District 4 from Baby Command.
1: Command?
2: The range was disconnected. The informant's turned back over to the occupant. She was explained to give a call back if no maintenance shows up in about 30 minutes or so.
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1: Central, ambulance 2 is arriving. Engine 3, we're backing down the alley. What do we need?
2: Through MO6.

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1: Come in.
2: We're going to need another ambulance here. Dispatch ambulance.
1: Great.

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0: Yeah. Central 59th Street, come in.
1: Come here.
0: Could you send Officer Fox back?

0: Medicaid 59th Street, come in.
1: Okay.
0: What's your location?
1: Charles, 59th Street, command.
0: John.
1: The reason for the lieutenant of the request of Officer Fox back at 59th Street.
0: You know, we have a minor without a parental sticker here. He's going to be needed to be evaluated and transported to the hospital as well. Pediatric.
1: Central from Amos 2, Tuesday, Maru, to meet Maddox Minor, Side West Avenue.
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0: Grace, you came in as a full station activation at the clubhouse.
1: Grace,
2: rescue 15, 47, 15.
0: Grace.
2: Rescue 15, 47, responding up there at 432.
0: Grace.
3: Less than a year.
2: 19 months.
3: There you go, 19 months.

0: Medicaid from Amos 2, pull in the firehouse parking lot. Central from Amos 2, we'll be out at 46th and west of Medicaid.
1: Appreciate it.

0: 59th Street Command from Ambulance 1. Just a heads up, we're past the 45th Street Firehouse right now.
1: Okay, you can come into the alley.
0: Received. Alleyway.

0: Well, location of a one-story wood frame structure, nothing showing from the exterior. I'll be investigating. I'll be coming in.
1: Okay. 1545, 15. 45.
2: Arriving on location.

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0: drive to the location.
2: Yes, sir.

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1: Standing by, 1 o'clock.
0: Steve, you're standing by.

0: ambulance 2 from 59th Street Command. You're going to shore, correct?
1: Stand by, Command.
0: Greasy, just so you can send family there. And the baby.
2: Street Command from Amos 2.
0: Go ahead.
2: We'll be heading to city. Medics are requesting the baby go to city also for the pediatric.
1: NICU. ICU. Disregard.
0: Receive.

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1: Cruise on Ruth the City with Maddox.
0: See you.
2: Kid called me and telling me that if I don't pull the pull station by the boys' bathroom.
3: Alright.
2: And she also messed with the fire extinguisher too.
3: Command the advice, that pull station's been reset, but you're trying to silence the alarm.
4: Hey, you have an open compartment.

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1: Air Command.
0: Do you have the contact number for management? I'm trying to silence your horn, but I accept.

0: 403, command.
1: Okay.
0: Firefighter Alfred, general office, 403, see if there's anything up there. Repeat that. We got a fireman up in the crawl space ladder area. I have to see if there's anything up there. Okay.
2: Central 59 Street, come in.
3: Come in.
2: Can you start us an additional medic unit and a helicopter?
3: Receive the nature and the approximate height and weight of the patient.
2: Pediatric patient, 19 months old. Height of the fall is 5 feet.
3: Receive, is anybody riding with the infant in the helicopter?
2: Negative.
3: Received.
2: We have the mother on the phone right now.
3: Received. And the LZ at the airport?
2: Affirmative, urgent to the airport.

0: 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Did they get a contact?
1: 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We asked them to keep trying, so we needed somebody to come out.
0: All right, thank you.

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1: 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And Command, you'll have Jeff Stat 4 going to the LZ with a 14.14 minute ETA.
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1: 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And you're going to have medic 9, but it looks like they're going to be chasing you.
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0: Medic 9 is responding to 59th Street from Courthouse.
1: Where do you see Medic?
2: Medic 9 from MLS 1. We are going to the Ocean City Municipal Airport. We're on 51st Street now. Sounds like the flight crew might be on the ground before you get there.
0: Okay. We will attempt to get off exit 25 and come in that way. Just let us know if the flight crew gets there before we do and doesn't want us.
2: Gracious.
3: 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Duplex. Top floor unit with the alarm sounding. All 36th Street Command.
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Timeout 1937.

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Respond to activated fire alarm at 5752 Doom Drive in Avalon. Timeout 1945.

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